0: Now, here's another classic commercial.
1: Yes, Schaefer is the one you have when you're having more than one.
0: It's 15 past the hour on CWC. You're gonna
2: fly. Hi, everyone. This is Reba McEntire for RAD. You know, I see a lot of funny things traveling all over this beautiful country of ours. But one thing that's not very funny is when someone gets in a car trying to drive when they're drunk. Take their keys away from them, because friends don't let friends drive drunk.
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4: 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The second number one song for this duo. 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

0: 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I'm trying to tell you that I...
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0: Yeah, I know. I've heard it too.
1: Oh, darling, tell me what to do.
0: 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That's what I'm trying to tell you.

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This song was released as a double A-side single, along with Everybody is a Star. It reached number one on the Billboard charts in February 1970. Sly and the Family Stone, Thank You for Letting Me Be Myself Again.

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Throughout history, there have been many songs written about the Eternal Triangle. This next one tells the story of a Mr. Grayson, a beautiful woman, and a condemned man named Tom Dooley. When the sun rises tomorrow, Tom Dooley must hang.

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3: 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Number one the week of August 22nd, 1964. 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
3: 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Considered to be his signature song, it was recorded twice. First in 1962, then in 1975. 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

Today is Wednesday, June 17th, the 168th day of the year. Morning clouds will be followed by clearing skies today, with the high around 80. Then partly cloudy tonight, with the low around 70. Thursday, mostly sunny and warmer, with the high in the low 90s. At the Weather Center, I'm Wendy Watson. 89.

0: the beach report for today, Wednesday, June 17th, off the Bethany Boardwalk. Today's high tide is at 10:08 a.m. Low tide is at 4:04 p.m. Atlantic water temperature at the boardwalk is 66 degrees.
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Today is Wednesday, June 17th, the 168th day of the year. Morning clouds will be followed by clearing skies today, with the high around 80. Then partly cloudy tonight, with the low around 70. Thursday, mostly sunny and warmer, with the high in the low 90s. At the Weather Center, I'm Wendy Watson.

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1: Here is the beach report for today, Wednesday, June 17th, off the Bethany Boardwalk. Today's high tide is at 10:08 a.m. Low tide is at 4:04 p.m. Atlantic water temperature at the boardwalk is 66 degrees.
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Today is Wednesday, June 17th, the 168th day of the year. Morning clouds will be followed by clearing skies today, with the high around 80. Then partly cloudy tonight, with the low around 70. Thursday, mostly sunny and warmer, with the high in the low 90s. At the Weather Center, I'm Wendy Watson. 89.

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0: That's the beach report for today, Wednesday, June 17th, off the Bethany Boardwalk. Today's high tide is at 10:08 a.m. Low tide is at 4:04 p.m. Atlantic water temperature at the boardwalk is 66 degrees.
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1: Today in history, June 18th, 1940. In London, British Prime Minister Winston Churchill tells his people to prepare for their struggle against Nazi Germany during World War II.
2: That if the British Empire and its Commonwealth last for 1,000 years, men will still say, this was their finest hour.
1: 1815. France's Napoleon Bonaparte meets his final defeat on the battlefield. He and his forces are beaten by British and Prussian troops at the Battle of Waterloo in Belgium. The defeat forces Napoleon into exile for the second and last time. 1928. Amelia Earhart becomes the first woman to fly across the Atlantic Ocean. The aviator completes a non-solo flight from Newfoundland, Canada to Wales in about 21 hours. 1983. Astronaut Sally Ride becomes America's first woman in space, blasting off aboard Space Shuttle Challenger. And 1942.
3: Yesterday, all my troubles seem so far away.
1: Singer-songwriter Paul McCartney, former member of the rock band The Beatles, is born in Liverpool, England. Today in history, June 18th. Camille Bohannon, The Associated Press.

Morning clouds will be followed by clearing skies today, with the high around 80, then partly cloudy tonight, with the low around 70.

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0: Today is Wednesday, June 17th, the 168th day of the year. Morning clouds will be followed by clearing skies today, with the high around 80. Then partly cloudy tonight, with the low around 70. Thursday, mostly sunny and warmer, with the high in the low 90s. At the Weather Center, I'm Wendy Watson.
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2: The beach report for today, Wednesday, June 17th, off the Bethany Boardwalk. Today's high tide is at 10:08 a.m. Low tide is at 4:04 p.m. Atlantic water temperature at the boardwalk is 66 degrees.
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Today is Wednesday, June 17th, the 168th day of the year. Morning clouds will be followed by clearing skies today, with the high around 80. Then partly cloudy tonight, with the low around 70. Thursday, mostly sunny and warmer, with the high in the low 90s. At the Weather Center, I'm Wendy Watson.

0: the beach report for today, Wednesday, June 17th, off the Bethany Boardwalk. Today's high tide is at 10:08 a.m. Low tide is at 4:04 p.m. Atlantic water temperature at the boardwalk is 66 degrees.
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1: Today in history, June 18th, 1940. In London, British Prime Minister Winston Churchill tells his people to prepare for their struggle against Nazi Germany during World War II.
2: If the British Empire and its Commonwealth last for 1,000 years, men will still say, this was their finest hour.
1: 1815, France's Napoleon Bonaparte meets his final defeat on the battlefield. He and his forces are beaten by British and Prussian troops at the Battle of Waterloo in Belgium. The defeat forces Napoleon into exile for the second and last time. 1928, Amelia Earhart becomes the first woman to fly across the Atlantic Ocean. The aviator completes a non-solo flight from Newfoundland, Canada to Wales in about 21 hours. 1983. Astronaut Sally Ride becomes America's first woman in space, blasting off aboard Space Shuttle Challenger. And 1942.
3: Yesterday, all my troubles seem so far away.
1: Singer-songwriter Paul McCartney, former member of the rock band The Beatles, is born in Liverpool, England. Today in history, June 18th. Camille Bohannon, The Associated Press.

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0: Today is Wednesday, June 17th, the 168th day of the year. Morning clouds will be followed by clearing skies today, with the high around 80. Then partly cloudy tonight, with the low around 70. Thursday, mostly sunny and warmer, with the high in the low 90s. At the Weather Center, I'm Wendy Watson.
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1: The beach report for today, Wednesday, June 17th, off the Bethany Boardwalk. Today's high tide is at 10:08 a.m. Low tide is at 4:04 p.m. Atlantic water temperature at the boardwalk is 66 degrees.
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1: Now, another exciting episode in the life of the most fantastic crime fighter the world has ever known. The office of the police commissioner of Midland City.
2: Well, good morning, Miss Helfinger.
3: Oh, good morning, Wing Warrior.
2: Well, here I am once again to strike terrific terror into the hearts of criminals.
3: What?
2: I said here I am once again to strike terrific terror into the hearts
3: Listen, Winged Warrior.
2: Yes?
3: If I had some terror for you to strike, I'd give it to you.
2: Thank you.
3: But I don't have any.
2: How about the commissioner?
3: The commissioner doesn't have any either.
2: Miss Helfinger?
3: Yes?
2: Are we doing any kind of advertising?
3: For what?
2: For terror to be struck?
3: Why don't you just go play in your chicken cave?
2: I think we're missing a good bet not advertising.
3: Doesn't your chicken coupe need washing?
2: Like we could run something in the classified?
3: I have a lot of work to do.
2: I strike terror cheap, have car, will travel.
3: Fantastic foul.
2: And special discounts available to organizations for group terror strikes. Boy, everybody's got something important to do except me. Even that guy that looks like a bat is working. And that goofy-looking kid of his, too. Just because I look like a chicken. Nobody tells Clark Kent to go play with his newspaper.
3: All right, all right.
2: Well, I don't have anything to do.
3: Look, you've got wings, don't you?
2: A lot of good that does me.
3: Then why don't you go fly somewhere?
2: Well? Just go fly. No place to go, but just go fly.
3: That's right.
2: I'm not just a pair of wings, you know.
3: It's better than hanging around here griping.
2: I have a nose and a beak.
3: Okay.
2: Just like any other chicken.
3: I'm sorry.
2: Where will I fly to?
3: How about across the Atlantic?
2: Hey, that's not a bad idea.
3: Good.
2: I'll become the first man to fly the Atlantic.
3: You do that.
2: Boy, this is going to be neat.
4: Well, this could be the start of something big. Can our hero get approval from the CAB, the Chicken Aeronautical Board?
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0: Here's the beach report for today, Wednesday, June 17th, off the Bethany Boardwalk. Today's high tide is at 10:08 a.m. Low tide is at 4:04 p.m. Atlantic water temperature at the boardwalk is 66 degrees.
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1: Hello, Americans. This is Paul Harvey.
2: And now, the rest of the story.
3: It was the spring of 1927. Norma Talmadge was young, beautiful, talented, and the top of her profession. She was a silent screen actress, Norma Talmadge. Her best friends were folks like Douglas Fairbanks and Mary Pickford. I know she was with both of them on one particular spring day, and another friend, a fellow named Sid, picked up the three of them at their homes, just picked them up in his car, promising each an exciting afternoon. Well, this was the truth of it. Sid was building a new establishment in town, and he wanted Norma and Mary and Douglas to visit the construction site. I want you to visualize this now. Four show business friends: Norma Talmadge, Mary Pickford, Douglas Fairbanks, and a man named Sid, all piled into Sid's car for an afternoon outing, and only minutes later, Norma Talmadge would have an accident. And that mishap would make show business history. That mishap is the rest of the story. By the age of 34, Norma Talmadge was washed up as a screen actress. After having appeared in more than 100 silent movies, she was unable to make the talkie transition. She became a casualty of advanced technology. Norma Talmadge was beautiful, remarkably talented, equally capable in comedy and drama and romance, stunningly graceful. She was once called the greatest pantomimist ever to draw breath. And yet her voice, well, Norma's voice just did not measure up to her admirers' expectations. Her first talking picture, filmed in 1930, would be her last motion picture of any kind. Ironically, Norma Talmadge then chose a new career in radio. And as far as anybody can remember, only once in her life did graceful Norma ever do anything of lasting significance. And she did it clumsily. It happened on a spring day in 1927. Norma was still a major screen star. She was riding in a car with Mary Pickford and Douglas Fairbanks and another show business friend named Sid. Sid was building a new establishment in town, and he wanted Norma and Mary and Douglas to visit the construction site. And upon arriving, Norma was the first out of the automobile. It's important that you remember that. She was first out of the car, and in her excitement over Sid's new project, this ultimately graceful lady stumbled. She stumbled, and she almost fell into the wet curbside cement. Nimbly stepping aside, she looked back at the fresh pavement and saw that she had left her footprints. And that is how it all began. For when Sid saw what Norma had done by accident, he then insisted that Douglas Fairbanks and Mary Pickford do the same on purpose. Handprints and signatures were left in the wet cement as well, and a tradition was born. The day Douglas and Mary and Norma were taken by their friend Sid Grauman, to see the building in progress, Grauman's Chinese Theater. And now you know the rest of the story.
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1: The beach report for today, Wednesday, June 17th, off the Bethany Boardwalk. Today's high tide is at 10:08 a.m. Low tide is at 4:04 p.m. Atlantic water temperature at the boardwalk is 66 degrees.
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There's an old Australian stockman lying, dying. And he gets himself up onto one elbow and he turns to his mates who are gathered round and he says, "Watch me wallabies feed, mate. Watch me wallabies feed. 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
1: Here is the beach report for today, Wednesday, June 17th, off the Bethany Boardwalk. Today's high tide is at 10:08 a.m. Low tide is at 4:04 p.m. Atlantic water temperature at the boardwalk is 66 degrees.
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1: Today in history, June 18th, 1940. In London, British Prime Minister Winston Churchill tells his people to prepare for their struggle against Nazi Germany during World War II.
2: But if the British Empire and its Commonwealth last for 1,000 years, men will still say, this was their finest hour.
1: 1815, France's Napoleon Bonaparte meets his final defeat on the battlefield. He and his forces are beaten by British and Prussian troops at the Battle of Waterloo in Belgium. The defeat forces Napoleon into exile for the second and last time. 1928, Amelia Earhart becomes the first woman to fly across the Atlantic Ocean. The aviator completes a non-solo flight from Newfoundland, Canada to Wales in about 21 hours. 1983. Astronaut Sally Ride becomes America's first woman in space, blasting off aboard Space Shuttle Challenger. And 1942.
3: Yesterday, all my troubles seem so far away.
1: Singer-songwriter Paul McCartney, former member of the rock band The Beatles, is born in Liverpool, England. Today in history, June 18th. Camille Bohannon, the Associated Press.
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2: Now, another exciting episode in the life of the most fantastic crime fighter the world has ever known. The wonderful white-winged warrior, Midland City's crushing answer to crime and or evil, is actually shoe salesman Benton Harbor. And immediately after a weekend crime-fighting crusade, the feathered fighter rushes swiftly to a large Midland City department store where, as shoe salesman Benton Harbor, he thus conceals his secret identity.
3: And will there be anything else, madam?
4: What?
3: I said, will there be anything else?
4: You're chicken man, aren't you?
3: How did you know that?
4: Because your pants are on backwards.
3: Oh. Well, that can be explained.
4: And your shirt is, too.
3: Yes. You see, it's simply
4: How about those two big wings in the back?
3: What two big wings in the...
4: Sticking out of your shirt.
3: Sticking out of my shirt.
4: Want me to tuck them in for you?
3: Yes, I'd appreciate it if you
4: would. My, you certainly are askew.
3: I know I was somewhat rushed this morning as I...
4: Remember, a neat shoe clerk is a good American.
3: Yes.
4: Conversely, a sloppy shoe clerk is a lousy, no-good punk.
3: Right. I'll try to remember that.
5: Yes, Gladys.
6: Oh, shoplifting, shoplifting.
3: Gladys, I haven't taken a thing.
6: No, Benton, out the door.
3: Gladys, I did not do it. I will not run.
6: Oh, Benton, a shoplifter just ran out the door.
3: Oh, yes, of course.
6: Aren't you going to do something?
3: There is only one thing to do.
6: Quickly, Benton, quickly.
7: I won't be a moment, Gladys.
2: And the young shoe salesman turns swiftly and races to the shoe department stockroom.
6: You're going the wrong way, Benton.
2: Arriving in the stockroom, Benton Harbor undertakes the rapid change from shoe clerk to feathered fighter.
6: Benton!
3: Over here, Gladys.
6: Oh, what are you doing, Benton?
3: I'm trying to get undressed.
6: Oh, ain't you going to go after that shoplifter?
3: Yes, as soon as I get my clothes off, I'll be on my way.
6: Oh, you're going to go naked?
3: That woman tucked my wings in so securely, I can't seem to extricate them.
6: Oh, Benton, the shoplifter is going to get away.
3: Gladys, I must have your help. Therefore, quickly raise your right hand.
6: Oh, for goodness sake.
3: I, Gladys Swartmouth, promise that I will never reveal that Benton Harbor is actually...
6: Benton, I know you're chicken man.
3: You do?
6: Yes, I do.
3: Just because my pants are on backwards?
6: Oh, we've gone through all of this before.
3: Oh, yes, it's coming back to me now. Fine, then would you simply get a firm grip on those wings and pull...
6: Oh, it's too late, Benton.
3: It's never too late, Gladys Swartmouth.
6: Benton.
3: Yes?
6: Why are your pants on backwards?
2: Wow. So Gladys knows Chicken Man's identity. Could she be in cahoots with the shoplifters? And what does cahoots mean?
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0: the beach report for today, Wednesday, June 17th, off the Bethany Boardwalk. Today's high tide is at 10:08 a.m. Low tide is at 4:04 p.m. Atlantic water temperature at the boardwalk is 66 degrees.
1: It's 16 past the hour on CWC.
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3: Many radio stations in the U.S. banned this song thinking it was too sad. However, it continued climbing the charts and became number one in February 1960. It was ranked the number five song of that year. Mark Dinning, Teen Angel,

0: the three of them at their homes, just picked him up in his car, promising each an exciting afternoon. Well, this was the truth of it. Sid was building a new establishment in town, and he wanted Norma and Mary and Douglas to visit the construction site. I want you to visualize this now. Four show business friends: Norma Talmadge, Mary Pickford, Douglas Fairbanks, and a man named Sid, all piled into Sid's car for an afternoon outing, and only minutes later, Norma Talmadge would have an accident. And that mishap would make show business history. That mishap is the rest of the story. By the age of 34, Norma Talmadge was washed up as a screen actress. After having appeared in more than 100 silent movies, she was unable to make the talky transition. She became a casualty of advanced technology. Norma Talmadge was beautiful, remarkably talented, equally capable in comedy and drama and romance, stunningly graceful. She was once called the greatest pantomimist ever to draw breath. And yet her voice, well, Norma's voice just did not measure up to her admirers' expectations. Her first talking picture, filmed in 1930, would be her last motion picture of any kind. Ironically, Norma Talmadge then chose a new career in radio. And as far as anybody can remember, only once in her life did graceful Norma ever do anything of lasting significance. And she did it clumsily. It happened on a spring day in 1927. Norma was still a major screen star. She was riding in a car with Mary Pickford and Douglas Fairbanks and another show business friend named Sid. Sid was building a new establishment in town, and he wanted Norma and Mary and Douglas to visit the construction site. And upon arriving, Norma was the first out of the automobile. It's important that you remember that. She was first out of the car, and in her excitement over Sid's new project, this ultimately graceful lady stumbled. She stumbled, and she almost fell into the wet curbside cement. Nimbly stepping aside, she looked back at the fresh pavement and saw that she had left her footprints. And that is how it all began. For when Sid saw what Norma had done by accident, he then insisted that Douglas Fairbanks and Mary Pickford do the same on purpose. Handprints and signatures were left in the wet cement as well, and a tradition was born. The day Douglas and Mary and Norma were taken by their friend Sid Grauman, to see the building in progress, Grauman's Chinese Theater. And now you know the rest of the story.
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4: 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Forget it, Lieutenant. It wasn't a pretty picture. Let's go.
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1: Today in history, June 18, 1940. In London, British Prime Minister Winston Churchill tells his people to prepare for their struggle against Nazi Germany during World War II.
2: Since the British Empire and its Commonwealth last for 1,000 years, men will still say, this was their finest hour.
1: 1815, France's Napoleon Bonaparte meets his final defeat on the battlefield. He and his forces are beaten by British and Prussian troops at the Battle of Waterloo in Belgium. The defeat forces Napoleon into exile for the second and last time. 1928, Amelia Earhart becomes the first woman to fly across the Atlantic Ocean. The aviator completes a non-solo flight from Newfoundland, Canada to Wales in about 21 hours. 1983. Astronaut Sally Ride becomes America's first woman in space, blasting off aboard Space Shuttle Challenger. And 1942.
3: Yesterday, all my troubles seem so far away.
1: Singer-songwriter Paul McCartney, former member of the rock band The Beatles, is born in Liverpool, England. Today in history, June 18th. Camille Bohannon, The Associated Press.

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1: Hi, everyone. Al Roker here. 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